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5: Here's the forecast for Northeast Nebraska. Lows level off around 68 tonight under partly cloudy skies, southeasterly winds 8 to 15 miles per hour. Mainly clear skies, tomorrow high temperatures reach up to 92. Lows level off around 68, tomorrow night partly cloudy skies. From the Weatherology Weather Center, I'm meteorologist Jennifer Wojcicki on 97.5 KEXL.
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8: Here's the forecast for Northeast Nebraska. Lows level off around 68 tonight under partly cloudy skies, southeasterly winds 8 to 15 miles per hour. Mainly clear skies. Tomorrow, high temperatures reach up to 92. Lows level off around 68. Tomorrow night, partly cloudy skies. From the Weatherology Weather Center, I'm meteorologist Jennifer Wojcicki on 97.5 KEXL.
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6: Here's the forecast for Northeast Nebraska. Lows dip down to about 68 tonight under partly cloudy skies, southeasterly winds 8 to 15 miles per hour. Tomorrow, daytime highs approaching 92. Tomorrow night, lows level off around 68. From the Weatherology Weather Center, I'm meteorologist Jennifer Wojcicki on 97.5 KEXL.
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5: Here's the forecast for Northeast Nebraska. Lows dip down to about 68 tonight under partly cloudy skies, southeasterly winds 8 to 15 miles per hour. Tomorrow, daytime highs approaching 92. Tomorrow night, lows level off around 68. From the Weatherology Weather Center, I'm meteorologist Jennifer Wojcicki on 97.5 KEXL.
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4: Here's the forecast for Northeast Nebraska. Lows dip down to about 68 tonight under partly cloudy skies, southeast winds 8 to 15 miles per hour. Daytime highs approaching 92. Tomorrow, sunshine mixed with clouds at times. Partly cloudy tomorrow night, lows dip down to about 68. From the Weatherology Weather Center, I'm meteorologist Jennifer Wojcicki on 97.5 KEXL.
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5: Here's the forecast for Northeast Nebraska. Lows dip down to about 68 tonight under partly cloudy skies, southeast winds 8 to 15 miles per hour. Daytime highs approaching 92. Tomorrow, sunshine mixed with clouds at times. Partly cloudy tomorrow night, lows dip down to about 68. From the Weatherology Weather Center, I'm meteorologist Jennifer Wojcicki on 97.5 KEXL.
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12: Here's the forecast for Northeast Nebraska. Lows level off around 68 tonight under partly cloudy skies, southeasterly winds 8 to 15 miles per hour. Sunshine mixed with clouds at times tomorrow, daytime highs approaching 91. 68 tomorrow night. From the Weatherology Weather Center, I'm meteorologist Jennifer Wojcicki on 97.5 KEXL.
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9: Here's the forecast for Northeast Nebraska. Lows level off around 68 tonight under partly cloudy skies, southeasterly winds 8 to 15 miles per hour. Sunshine mixed with clouds at times tomorrow. Daytime highs approaching 91. 68 tomorrow night. From the Weatherology Weather Center, I'm meteorologist Jennifer Wojcicki on 97.5 KEXL.
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6: Here's the forecast for Northeast Nebraska. Lows dip down to about 68 overnight under partly cloudy skies, southeasterly winds 8 to 15 miles per hour. A mix of clouds and sun again, Sunday, highs level off around 91. Partly cloudy skies, Sunday night, lows level off around 68. From the Weatherology Weather Center, I'm meteorologist Jennifer Wojcicki on 97.5 KEXL.

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9: Here's the forecast for Northeast Nebraska. Lows dip down to about 68 overnight under partly cloudy skies, southeasterly winds 8 to 15 miles per hour. A mix of clouds and sun again, Sunday, highs level off around 91. Partly cloudy skies, Sunday night, lows level off around 68. From the Weatherology Weather Center, I'm meteorologist Jennifer Wojcicki on 97.5 KEXL.
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8: Here's the forecast for Northeast Nebraska. Lows dip down to about 68 overnight under partly cloudy skies, southeasterly winds 8 to 15 miles per hour. A mix of clouds and sun again, Sunday, highs level off around 91. Partly cloudy skies, Sunday night, lows level off around 68. From the Weatherology Weather Center, I'm meteorologist Jennifer Wojcicki on 97.5 KEXL.
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8: Here's the forecast for Northeast Nebraska. Lows level off around 68 overnight under partly cloudy skies, southeasterly winds 5 to 10 miles per hour. Sunshine mixed with clouds at times again Sunday, daytime highs approaching 91. From the Weatherology Weather Center, I'm meteorologist Jennifer Wojcicki on 97.5 KEXL.
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1: 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The certified meteorologists at Weatherology have their eyes on the sky 24 hours a day. 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
3: Here's the forecast for Northeast Nebraska. Lows level off around 68 overnight under partly cloudy skies, southeasterly winds 5 to 10 miles per hour. Sunshine mixed with clouds at times again Sunday, daytime highs approaching 91. From the Weatherology Weather Center, I'm meteorologist Jennifer Wojcicki on 97.5 KEXL.
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4: Here's the forecast for Northeast Nebraska. Sunshine mixed with clouds at times today, with daytime highs approaching 91. Northeast winds 5 to 10 miles per hour. Partly cloudy skies tonight, lows dip down to about 68. Highs around 89. Tomorrow, slight chance for storms. From the Weatherology Weather Center, I'm meteorologist Jennifer Wojcicki on 97.5 KEXL.
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4: Here's the forecast for Northeast Nebraska. Sunshine mixed with clouds at times today, with daytime highs approaching 91. Northeast winds 5 to 10 miles per hour. Partly cloudy skies tonight, lows dip down to about 68. Highs around 89. Tomorrow, slight chance for storms. From the Weatherology Weather Center, I'm meteorologist Jennifer Wojcicki on 97.5 KEXL.
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4: Here's the forecast for Northeast Nebraska. Daytime highs approaching 91 today under partly cloudy skies, northeasterly winds 5 to 10 miles per hour. 68 tonight. A blend of clouds and sun tomorrow, slight chance for storms, highs around 89. From the Weatherology Weather Center, I'm meteorologist Jennifer Wojcicki on 97.5 KEXL.
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3: Here's the forecast for Northeast Nebraska. Daytime highs approaching 91. Today, under partly cloudy skies, northeasterly winds 5 to 10 miles per hour. 68 tonight. A blend of clouds and sun. Tomorrow, slight chance for storms. Highs around 89. From the Weatherology Weather Center, I'm meteorologist Jennifer Wojcicki on 97.5 KEXL.
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2: 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I'm Kevin Peterson, and this is Sunrise, a 2-hour show filled with the best positive music around and the most

0: My God Can from Katie Nicole and Naomi Raine on Sunrise. Well, for 10 years, Chris Becker believed he'd never see his late father's beagle again. After Chris's dad passed away in Maryland, the family lost touch with Rosie. Then, out of the blue, a rescue in Hollywood, Florida scanned the dog's microchip after she was surrendered. They tracked Chris down, and he flew to Florida, hoping Rosie would remember him. And did she ever? The reunion was full of wagging tails, happy tears, and one more surprise. Chris also adopted another rescue dog named Storm, giving two deserving dogs a loving home. Check out the cute pictures of them all at sunrise.com. It all happened because someone took the time to scan a microchip. Sometimes hope has a way of finding us when we've almost stopped looking.
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10: Here's the forecast for Northeast Nebraska. Daytime high is approaching 91 today under partly cloudy skies, northeasterly winds 5 to 10 miles per hour. 68 tonight. A blend of clouds and sun. Tomorrow, slight chance for storms. Highs around 89. From the Weatherology Weather Center, I'm meteorologist Jennifer Wojcicki on 97.5 KEXL.
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0: Josiah Queen and Demons on Sunrise. Well, four-year-old Elani Troncoso of San Diego, California, is finally doing what every little girl should be doing, running, playing, and simply enjoying life. Born with a rare genetic liver disease, Elani spent much of her young life sick, weak, and in constant pain. Doctors said she desperately needed a liver transplant. That's when a stranger named Ann Wynn stepped forward. Remarkably, this wasn't Ann's first life-saving gift. Years earlier, she had donated a kidney to save a close friend. Remembering her own long recovery from a traumatic brain injury, Ann said she understood what it felt like to suffer and wanted to help again. Today, Elani is thriving thanks to Ann's extraordinary generosity. One selfless decision changed a little girl's future forever. Read more about this inspiring story and others like it at sunrise.com, and we spell that SONRISE.com.
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11: Here's the forecast for Northeast Nebraska. A dense fog advisory continues. A blend of clouds and sun today, with daytime highs approaching 91. Winds out of the northeast, 5 to 10 miles per hour. Partly cloudy skies again tonight, lows level off around 68. From the Weatherology Weather Center, I'm meteorologist Jennifer Wojcicki on 97.5 KEXL.
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0: 10th Avenue North on Sunrise with Control, Somehow You Want Me. And you know what? 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
9: There were some meetings about spurring economic development growth. 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
15: Here's the forecast for Northeast Nebraska. A dense fog advisory continues. A blend of clouds and sun today, with daytime highs approaching 91. Winds out of the northeast, 5 to 10 miles per hour. Partly cloudy skies again tonight, lows level off around 68. From the Weatherology Weather Center, I'm meteorologist Jennifer Wojcicki on 97.5 KEXL.
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6: Here's the forecast for Northeast Nebraska. A dense fog advisory continues. A blend of clouds and sun today with daytime highs approaching 91. Winds out of the northeast, 5 to 10 miles per hour. Partly cloudy skies again tonight, lows level off around 68. From the Weatherology Weather Center, I'm meteorologist Jennifer Wojcicki on 97.5 KEXL.
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6: Here's the forecast for Northeast Nebraska. A dense fog advisory continues. A blend of clouds and sun today, with daytime highs approaching 91. Winds out of the northeast, 5 to 10 miles per hour. Partly cloudy skies again tonight, lows level off around 68. From the Weatherology Weather Center, I'm meteorologist Jennifer Wojcicki on 97.5 KEXL.
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4: Here's the forecast for Northeast Nebraska. Partly cloudy today with a high of 91. North winds 8 to 15 miles per hour. Partly cloudy skies tonight, lows of a low of around 68. A blend of clouds and sun tomorrow, slight chance of thunderstorms, high of 89. From the Weatherology Weather Center, I'm meteorologist Jennifer Wojcicki on 97.5 KEXL.
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7: Here's the forecast for Northeast Nebraska. Partly cloudy today with a high of 91. North winds 8 to 15 miles per hour. Partly cloudy skies tonight, lows of aloft around 68. A blend of clouds and sun tomorrow, slight chance of thunderstorms, high of 89. From the Weatherology Weather Center, I'm meteorologist Jennifer Wojcicki on 97.5 KEXL.
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1: Hey, what's up? It's your music-loving friend, Rick Dees. Don't forget this week, the countdown to number one. Did we finally find out what Taylor Swift and Travis Kelce said to each other in their wedding vows? 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
5: Here's the forecast for Northeast Nebraska. Partly cloudy today with a high of 91. North winds 8 to 15 miles per hour. Partly cloudy skies tonight, lows of a low of around 68. A blend of clouds and sun tomorrow, slight chance of thunderstorms, high of 89. From the Weatherology Weather Center, I'm meteorologist Jennifer Wojcicki on 97.5 KEXL.
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1: 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All right, here is Lisa from Animal Shelter of Northeast Nebraska. Hello, Lisa.
2: Hello.
1: And it's Save the Date time here. The annual Barkbecue is coming up on September the 27th. So like you say, save the date, right?
2: So just remember, it's going to be 11 to 3. Don't forget about the famous Barkbecue pork sandwiches. So the same as last year, we had the kids' zone, but this year is free. So that has like a petting zoo, bouncy houses, and a lot more stuff. We're going to have raffle prizes, demonstrations, and my favorite, most exciting part of this year is we're going to have corgi races.
1: Corgi races? I did see that on social media here, so check that out. 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Corgi races at Animal Shelter of Northeast Nebraska's annual Barkbecue, and it's going to be at the Warhorse Center in Norfolk on September the 27th. Find out more. 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
7: Here's the forecast for Northeast Nebraska. Partly cloudy today with a high of 91. North winds 8 to 15 miles per hour. Partly cloudy skies tonight, lows of aloft around 68. A blend of clouds and sun tomorrow, slight chance of thunderstorms, high of 89. From the Weatherology Weather Center, I'm meteorologist Jennifer Wojcicki on 97.5 KEXL.
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Welcome to the John Tesh Radio Show. Thanks for tuning in. I am your grateful host with Intelligence for Your Life. And remember during COVID, when nobody was going to the movies or concerts and we all wondered if things would ever go back to normal? Well, not only have theaters and concerts rebounded, they're now one of the hottest stock categories. In-person entertainment experiences are seeing a surge on Wall Street. For the first time since the pandemic, movie production has remained consistent and strong. The movie theater chain Cinemark delivered its highest ever domestic box office performance this spring. And AMC Theaters said that this May was its highest attended month in 6 years. People are also willing to shell out for premium seats, bigger screens, and specialty snacks. In fact, Cinemark Theaters reported its highest ever food and beverage numbers. And Live Nation, which puts on concerts and live events, has seen its stock increase a full 16% just this year.

97.5 KEXL. Here we go with some intelligence for a sunny day. Let's call it that. First, you can get sunburned even if you're under an umbrella at a restaurant, pool, or beach, because even the most opaque umbrellas only block 3/4 of the sun's UV rays. However, the sand, concrete, and water still do reflect UV rays. So if you're shopping for a beach umbrella, dermatologist Dr. Rachel Nazarian recommends getting one that has an ultraviolet protection factor, or UPF, rating. And even if you're shaded all day, reapply your sunscreen every 2 hours, because in studies, people without sunscreen were more likely to get burned under an umbrella than people wearing sunscreen. And then, why does your nose always burn first? Dr. Nazarian says it's because our noses are generally oilier than the rest of our skin, so sunscreen wears off faster. They also stick out further, getting more sun exposure. That simple. And then, which is worse, using a tanning bed or sunbathing? Dr. Nazarian says both are damaging, but a tanning bed can give off 15 times more UV rays than sunshine. Plus, according to the World Health Organization, just one session in a tanning bed increases the odds of melanoma by a full 20%. Just one session. So we got to skip the tanning bed.

0: KEXL. For my health and wellness files, you know, GLP-1 medications like Ozempic and Wegovy are helping millions of people lose weight. But now a new study finds those people may be less likely to exercise. What's going on? Well, researchers from St. John's Hospital in Illinois analyzed Fitbit data from nearly 800 adults with obesity who were taking GLP-1 medications. And after starting the drugs, their average number of daily steps dropped by a full 11%. And the time they spent doing physical activity also dropped by 21%. And men on the medications were more likely to stop exercising than women. Why would people move less on these drugs? The researchers think it could be fatigue from the drugs, but they also speculate that because the weight is coming off without exercise, some people think they don't need it. Of course, just the opposite is true. In fact, when we lose weight through dieting or medication, we tend to lose lean muscle mass. And regular physical activity, especially strength training, helps maintain muscle while improving balance, mobility, and overall fitness. So if you're on a weight loss plan, make sure you keep exercising. You'll not only lose more weight more quickly, you're going to stay strong enough to enjoy the life that comes with it.
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14: Here's the forecast for Northeast Nebraska. Partly cloudy today with a high of 91. North winds 8 to 15 miles per hour. Partly cloudy skies tonight, lows of aloft around 68. A blend of clouds and sun tomorrow, slight chance of thunderstorms, high of 89. From the Weatherology Weather Center, I'm meteorologist Jennifer Wojcicki on 97.5 KEXL.
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1: Here we go with a power tip on the John Tesh Radio Show. 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It turns out people are more likely to be truthful in text messages because if they share bad news or harsh criticism, they don't have to see the other person's reaction. It's easier than telling the truth in person and having to deal with a negative outcome face to face.
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Is it possible that there's any way to get used to the summer heat? Experts say yes, take a hot bath, which sounds counterintuitive, but stay with me here because new research from Hull University in England shows we can quickly acclimate to hot weather by soaking in a hot bath, hot tub, or sauna for at least half an hour a day. And by repeating that multiple days in a row, it's a relatively simple way to adapt to a hot summer. The study found that athletes, couch potatoes, and senior citizens who spent 30 minutes in hot water for six consecutive days, they felt cooler and more energetic during hot weather. And by acclimating to hot weather this way, we reduce the strain on our heart. Wow. Soaking in hot water is almost indistinguishable from exercise as far as our bodies are concerned. It raises our core temperature, heart rate, and sweating. If you'd like to give it a try, you got to start slowly, like spending 10 minutes in a hot tub and working your way up to 30 minutes. You can tell you're acclimated when the same hot water you could barely stand 2 days ago starts to feel bearable. And once you're acclimated, you should find a hot summer day much easier to take.

0: 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Here we go again with the latest trend in YouTube videos. It used to be that ASMR where it was just people making food and things frying and stuff. But now it's watching other people clean. The videos show people in their homes cleaning bathrooms and vacuuming and doing dishes. I don't have video of me doing any of these things.
1: Nope. Who would? Who would? If you said this to you 20 years ago.
0: Well, it's different for you. You actually do all those things. You don't have video. I don't do those things. That's why I don't have video. But anyway.
1: But yeah, everybody has done those things at some point in their life. Nobody thought to, like, you know, I'm going to set up my Super 8 real fast and get footage of myself cleaning.
0: Super 8. TV viewers apparently enjoy watching somebody else grind through the same tedious chores we all have. There are also complete disaster videos that are popular where laundry and dirty dishes, grime and clutter have overwhelmed a house and a person cleaning restores order.
1: I mean, I get that. Have you ever seen the show Hoarders?
0: Of course.
1: That's the 100% same concept.
0: I just watched video from Anita Bella's house.
1: I hope she hears this.
0: Our cousin is really becoming very popular.
1: Yeah, she really is. We get her around.
0: I asked her, I said, does your husband, because she was here for a while after the wedding, does your husband complain about anything that you do? She goes, yeah. That is what? She goes, I save things.
1: I said, things.
0: How many things?
1: That's exactly how a hoarder would say it. I absolutely understand the wanting to watch other people clean. I understand the mental impact that it has and how good it makes you feel and how much better you feel than the hoarders. Yeah, so it works.
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15: Here's the forecast for Northeast Nebraska. Partly cloudy today with a high of 91. North winds 8 to 15 miles per hour. Partly cloudy skies tonight, lows of a low of around 68. A blend of clouds and sun tomorrow, slight chance of thunderstorms, high of 89. From the Weatherology Weather Center, I'm meteorologist Jennifer Wojcicki on 97.5 KEXL.
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Or a 299 is available only at the

Here we go with a conversation starter on the John Tesh Radio Show, Intelligence for Your Life. And this the summer's trendiest snack is apparently pineapple Kool-Aid. Impress your friends with that note. It's not just pineapple-flavored Kool-Aid. It's pineapple submerged in jars of Kool-Aid and eaten like pickles. You basically soak pineapple spears or chunks in a mix of Kool-Aid and sugar in a jar, shaking the ingredients and then refrigerating it anywhere from 2 to 24 hours. People are also doing the same thing with pickles. It's the cool-ickles trend. Cool-ickles, in which pickles are soaked in flavors of Kool-Aid. I like this. The most popular being cherry, blue raspberry, and, of course, tropical punch.

97.5 KEXL. All right, so if you're like me and you've ever typed please or thank you when talking to ChatGPT or Claude, you're not alone. A study from Cornell found that AI chatbots tend to give better answers when asked for information respectfully. But here's what makes an even bigger difference in the answers you're going to get. Being rude. If you're rude to AI, that can, quote, significantly affect its performance, and the study found that strong emotions can actually influence the answers you get. In the study, when users became angry, irritated, argumentative, or overly emotional, the AI systems became less accurate. In some cases, the chatbot tried too hard to agree with users rather than sticking to the facts just to make them happy and calm them down. It's because AI is designed to keep conversations going and provide responses people find helpful. The downside is that it can prioritize pleasing people over accuracy. I've had this done to me. Experts say the best approach is surprisingly simple. Treat AI like a business tool. Be clear, direct, and specific about what you want. And despite how human chatbots seem, remember, they don't have feelings. They only sound human because they've been trained on billions of human conversations.

spring on the weekend. This is Northeast Nebraska's best music variety. He loves me, he holds me tight, then lets me go. This is 97.5 KEXL.

0: 97.5 KEXL. For my health and wellness files, if you live with arthritis, lupus, fibromyalgia, or another pain condition, doctors say what you eat can make a very big difference. Rheumatologists say certain foods can help lower inflammation, which is often the root cause of chronic pain, by the way. It's why many specialists now recommend a Mediterranean-style eating plan built around whole foods, healthy fats, and plenty of plants. And here are some anti-inflammatory foods Dr. Amanda Moyer suggests. She is a rheumatologist at the University of Oklahoma. First, she says, get plenty of extra virgin olive oil. Wow. It contains a natural compound with anti-inflammatory properties that works in a way similar to ibuprofen. Olive oil. There's even research showing it has a positive effect on inflammatory arthritis and lupus. And then fiber-rich foods like beans and fruits and vegetables, they can help calm inflammation and reduce joint inflammation specifically. And then make sure you get some fermented foods. We're always talking about this. So foods like yogurt and kimchi and sauerkraut, they end up helping support your gut microbiome. And that's key because we now know that up to 80% of the immune system lives in or around your gut. And fermented foods can lower inflammation markers. Experts stress that food should supplement your medical treatment, not replace it. The goal is to build an overall eating pattern that helps your body work better each and every day.
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8: 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The certified meteorologists at Weatherology have their eyes on the sky 24 hours a day. 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
10: Here's the forecast for Northeast Nebraska. A mix of clouds and sun this afternoon with daytime highs approaching 87. Northeasterly winds 8 to 15 miles per hour. Partly cloudy skies tonight, lows dip down to about 68. Daytime highs approaching 89. Tomorrow, mainly cloudy skies. From the Weatherology Weather Center, I'm meteorologist Jennifer Wojcicki on 97.5 KEXL.
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0: 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Time for some pet intelligence. And if you have more than one dog, here's something to consider. If you give a snack, a toy, or a hug to one dog, be prepared to give the other one the same thing, or you're going to hurt their feelings. Animal behaviorists paired up two dogs at a time, asked each of them to shake with their paw, but rewarded only one with a treat. What happened? Well, the dog that didn't get a treat became depressed and stopped giving his paw when asked. The researchers say it's a sign that the dog was very jealous or even hurt because his buddy was getting better treatment.
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All right, my friends, when it comes to emails and text messages, have you yet set clear digital boundaries for yourself? If not, you could be setting yourself up for serious stress and burnout. Now, this is according to organizational psychologist Adam Grant. We love his stuff. He says, those are the consequences of our always-on culture where we feel compelled to respond to every email or text as soon as possible, no matter when they come in. But here's why that will backfire. First, a Cornell study found that most of us have an urgency bias where we think messages are more time-sensitive than they really are. And in our rush to respond, we add unnecessary stress to our life that raises our risk for burnout. Grant goes on to say another issue is that rushed responses tend to be weaker and less effective than those we take time to think about and reflect on. Amen to this. Plus, when we place priority on the speed of our replies, we crush our ability to focus. This is why Grant says it's essential to put limits on how often we check messages each day and let others know what those limits are, so they know when to expect a reply. Because as Grant puts it, don't miss this, the true test of a relationship isn't the speed of your replies, it's the quality of attention you give.

0: Watermelon sugar. 97.5 KEXL. So again, once again, camping was a big trend last year because people want to be outside in nature.
1: And
0: they listen to our show. They know it's good for your brain.
1: Yep.
0: Also big this year, according to the president of Campgrounds of America, deposits on campsites are 55% over where they were just 2 years ago. And now camping is also a working vacation. 41% of campers say they work while camping. You guys do a lot of camping.
1: We do.
0: How far in advance do you have to reserve?
1: It depends. If it's a really popular site, there are groups of people who will go on at midnight 6 months before the holiday weekend, before they open up the whole month of like June or July or whatever, and they will be hitting refresh and getting their campsites 6 months. Some campsites will go couple years in advance. Some campsites only release campsites for like 6 months in advance. But I have seen, while camping, I saw this woman who had a camper van, and she was just traveling around. It had all kinds of amenities. She had a dog, and she set up a little she was in the campsite next to us. She set up a solar panel and had satellite internet, and was working all day in her camper van with her dog. And then at night, she's just hanging out by the fire. She got the best backyard ever. I mean, if you have the lifestyle,
0: what a life.
1: If you don't have the commitments that tie you down to anything, right. Why wouldn't you do that?
0: Yeah. Reminds me, I got to go pretend to cut the lawn. All right, I got to go.
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12: Here's the forecast for Northeast Nebraska. A mix of clouds and sun this afternoon with daytime highs approaching 87. Northeasterly winds 8 to 15 miles per hour. Partly cloudy skies tonight, lows dip down to about 68. Daytime highs approaching 89. Tomorrow, mainly cloudy skies. From the Weatherology Weather Center, I'm meteorologist Jennifer Wojcicki on 97.5 KEXL.
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Thanks for joining me today on the John Tesh Radio Show. It's Intelligence for Your Life. And if you heard about this trend, families are having 80s and 90s summers. I'm not talking about temperatures. I'm talking about the 1980s and 1990s. The idea? Go old school. So, physical media is in, like books and CDs and records. 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Going to the movies or an arcade is in. Watching Netflix or playing online games, out. 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It's all back. All the old school things we did before we had everything in our phones. 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Tell me your ideas for 80s and 90s summer at John@tesh.com.

97.5 KEXL. You know, we hear a lot about kids spending too much time on their phones, but parents, it turns out, may be just as guilty, especially at the dinner table. So now a study in the journal Pediatrics has found that over 75% of parents used some type of electronic device during their most recent family meal. Kids did too, but parents were apparently worse. And the biggest culprit wasn't a TV in the background, it was individual smartphone use, of course. Experts say this matters because family meals aren't just about nutrition. They're one of the few opportunities families have each day to check in, to talk, to feel connected. In fact, studies have linked regular family meals to healthier eating habits, lower rates of risky behavior in teens, and higher emotional well-being. We've had these tips for you, this data for you often. Researchers say benefits come from actually paying attention to each other. And when everybody is focused on their own screen, that shared experience disappears, even if the whole family is technically together. And even if you were all watching the same thing, it would be better than each person looking at their own phone. But the good news is, you don't need picture-perfect family dinners every night. Even one phone-free meal a week for 20 minutes, the experts say, can have a true psychological payoff.

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1: 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So here's a wellness tool that's completely free. It takes only 30 seconds. Stop and smell something. Not a passing sniff. Make it an intentional deep inhale for about half a minute. Pamela Dalton is a cognitive psychologist at the Monell Chemical Senses Center. She says our sense of smell has a more direct impact on our emotions than any of the other senses. It's because it goes straight to our brain's limbic system. That's the brain's emotional center where memories live. It's the only one of our senses that does that. And it's why a scent doesn't just trigger a feeling. It pulls up an entire emotional picture instantly. So when you smell the aroma of bacon and eggs, you're transported back to your family kitchen on a Sunday morning. Or when you smell your grandmother's perfume, you can almost feel her presence, right? Plus, when you inhale something pleasant, you naturally breathe more deeply. And that activates the parasympathetic nervous system, which slows your heart rate, quiets your mind, and then lifts your mood. But 30 seconds is the key threshold. A quick sniff as you rush past a rose bush is a completely different physiological event than stopping, leaning in, and actually breathing.
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10: Here's the forecast for Northeast Nebraska. A mix of clouds and sun this afternoon with a high of 88. Northeast winds 8 to 15 miles per hour. Partly cloudy tonight, 68. Daytime highs approaching 89. Tomorrow, cloudy skies with a few peaks of sun. From the Weatherology Weather Center, I'm meteorologist Jennifer Wojcicki on 97.5 KEXL.
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Relationship experts are now telling us if you want to improve your relationships, all of them, you need to stop having the same old fight. Marriage therapist Bill O'Hanlon says repetitive arguments are often the result of habit. You formed a pattern of communication. And in this case, practice doesn't make perfect. It makes permanent. In other words, when you do the same things over and over, they become etched in your brain. The fix? You got to change things up, and here's how to do it. O'Hanlon says you can literally disrupt your fight patterns with what he calls the do one thing different approach. For example, you can criticize each other's bad habits, but only while you're folding laundry. Or you can fight about your in-laws as long as you're both lying on the floor. Or you can question each other's choices, but only if you're whispering. O'Hanlon says the effect can be huge. He says, since your brain is startled by the new associations, it disrupts the flow of your, quote, normal argument, and you're more likely to see how toxic and ridiculous your arguments are. And at the very least, you'll discover you have the power to change your repetitive fights. Good luck.

0: 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All right, folks, have you ever come up with a great idea so great that you thought there's no way I'll forget this, only to forget it?
1: Oh, every day.
0: Next time, no matter what, write it down.
1: Oh,
0: and
1: yeah.
0: This is my life. How I wrote a popular song was I called my answering machine and sang it into the answering machine. A study in the journal Frontiers in Psychology found that writing things down by hand triggers more activity in brain waves, crucial for learning and memory. It also enhances communication between brain regions involved in problem solving. We've always talked about this, about how important it is to write stuff down.
1: Look, handwriting is a cheat code, right? Writing stuff down by hand. If you're in college right now, or you have a child or grandchild who's in school, just know that taking notes on the computer doesn't do everything that writing by hand seems to do. So go to the store, get a little small moleskin notebook or a generic brand notebook, keep it in your pocket, and you write down anything that comes to mind. It is so good for your brain. It actually helps you remember it. Once you write it down, you may not have to write it down because you put it into your brain. But if you can't get to a notebook, yes, you can type it. All of us have our phones with us everywhere with a notes app somewhere. Every version of a smartphone has that, where you should be writing this stuff down. And you should be writing it down consistently. It should be a habit that you do. It is so good for you. And again, the more you do this, the more it helps your overall cognition in other areas, because you're no longer, you don't have the mental load of having to try to remember
0: right,
1: this stuff.
0: Right. Amen.
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12: Here's the forecast for Northeast Nebraska. A mix of clouds and sun this afternoon with a high of 88. Northeast winds 8 to 15 miles per hour. Partly cloudy tonight, 68. Daytime highs approaching 89. Tomorrow, cloudy skies with a few peaks of sun. From the Weatherology Weather Center, I'm meteorologist Jennifer Wojcicki on 97.5 KEXL.
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Those of us in the office call it IFYL. You know it as Intelligence for Your Life. My name is John Tesh, your host. And let's talk about what the most misspelled words are so you can impress your friends. An analysis of Google data from the first half of the year has revealed the most frequently misspelled words. And it's really common terms like favorite, definitely, business, and through. Also words like, I always mess this one up, words like chihuahua. I just say little dog. The findings show we've grown to rely on digital tools like Google and autocorrect to help us out. And it's weakened our personal spelling skills. Researchers say this is a form of, quote, digital amnesia, where our use of technology gives us permission to forget, since we know we can look up any words that stump us rather than committing them to memory. So let me help out here. Chihuahua is, what the way I remember it is, chai and then hua hua. So C-H-I-H-U-A-H-U-A. Chihuahua.

97.5 KEXL. Here we go with the latest brain intelligence, and it turns out we can actually help protect our brain simply by wiggling our pinky fingers for a few minutes a day. Listen to this. Dr. Shaheen Lakhan is a neurologist, and she says our hands take up a surprisingly large amount of the brain's motor and sensory cortex. In other words, activities that require dexterity and coordination activate multiple brain networks at once. And there's an exercise going viral that's called pinky time, where you isolate the movement of your pinkies for a few minutes a day. That can boost brain health and potentially help ward off Alzheimer's. It's because practicing your fine motor skills helps strengthen neuroplasticity, which is the brain's ability to adapt and build new connections. But Dr. Lakhan says what's even better is incorporating finger-intensive hobbies in daily life. So instead of just exercising your pinkies, you can get a bigger payoff by playing the piano or guitar, creating art, doing Tai Chi, working with your hands, maybe knitting, sewing. All of these activities help stimulate your neural pathways. So whether it's pinky exercises, playing piano, or knitting, move your fingers often in varied and challenging ways, and you will strengthen your brain.

0: 97.5 KEXL. You've heard us say before that sitting is now regarded as the new smoking. That's how bad it is for us to sit all day. And even a morning workout isn't enough to undo the damage, by the way. So what will? It's actually easier than I thought. There's a new book called Body Electric. It has research from Keith Diaz, a physiologist at Columbia. In a study of over 23,000 people, he found that 5 minutes of movement every 30 minutes made a major difference. For the study, don't miss this, people walked around the house, paced during phone calls, swung their arms, or stretched. And participants reported less fatigue, better focus, improved mood, and less brain fog. It's because sitting for long periods of time, it slows down your circulation, prevents deep breathing, and makes it harder to recognize cues from your body signaling stress, tension, or exhaustion. Diaz says the body was designed for constant movement, not hours of stillness in front of screens. The good news is these mini movement breaks don't have to be complicated. Walking the dog, cleaning the kitchen, stretching, or pacing during phone calls, which I always do. They all count. All we need, 5 minutes every half hour of sitting.
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13: 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The certified meteorologists at Weatherology have their eyes on the sky 24 hours a day. And when severe weather hits, you'll be the first to know when you tune in to 97.5 KEXL. 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
14: Here's the forecast for Northeast Nebraska. A mix of clouds and sun this afternoon with a high of 88. Northeast winds 8 to 15 miles per hour. Partly cloudy tonight, 68. Daytime highs approaching 89. Tomorrow, cloudy skies with a few peaks of sun. From the Weatherology Weather Center, I'm meteorologist Jennifer Wojcicki on 97.5 KEXL.
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0: 97.5 KEXL. So maybe your kid doesn't want to be on the school soccer team or the track team. What about the varsity pickleball team? Yeah, pickleball has become a school sport where kids can earn a letter. It's starting with a school district in Maryland that's offering pickleball as a varsity sport at all county high schools. The director of Montgomery County Public Schools says it's a good sport for kids of all ages and demographics and leads to lifelong health and well-being. What's next? Probably scholarships.
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12: 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I've never

that fantasy. Don't you know every day we hear about more layoffs in the news? But there's one industry that cannot hire workers fast enough. It's elevator repair. Otis is one of the world's biggest elevator companies. You've seen their name on many elevators. And they say demand for elevator mechanics is booming. Here's why people are paying attention. Elevator mechanics are now among the highest paid skilled trades. According to new labor data, the average salary is around $110,000 a year, with top earners making around $160,000. The job includes installing, maintaining, and repairing elevators and escalators. It's not a job where AI or automation can replace workers anytime soon because it's highly regulated and requires hands-on skill, as you might imagine. The CEO of Otis calls it a, quote, craft trade, and says a lot of mechanics stay in the business for life, often following their parents and grandparents into the trade. A typical mechanic starts with a paid apprenticeship and works during the day and attends elevator service school at night. Some companies will even help pay for college tuition while employees work. The field will grow 5% through 2034, which is above the national average, by the way. So while a lot of people worry about AI replacing jobs, elevator mechanics are in high demand.

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1: All right, intelligent people, raise your hand if you'd like to live longer. Ah, I see a few. Yeah. I see Bobby. I see Jimmy. I see our Barbara. It's like romper room. Remember that back in the day?
2: I
1: always thought that she could see us, you know? Okay. Remember that?
2: I don't.
1: Yeah, it was just wait for her to say your name. And now everybody's name is like Lexus and Tesla, and so they don't have the names anymore.
2: Yeah, Lexi and Tessie.
1: Yeah, there it is. So a study in the Journal of Social Science and Medicine looked at 4,000 people over the age of 50, and it found that people who loved to read lived almost 2 years longer than non-readers. Wow. So what's the longevity? It's because books engage the mind, but it improves brain health, which lengthens life. Reading adds years.
2: It does. It also usually people who read are on the more intelligent side. They are more engaged with empathy and community of readers. So we've talked before about how especially reading fiction will make you more understanding of other people's points of view. And that sense of community that comes with being more empathetic will also add to your longevity. So there's a number of reasons why I think reading would impact that. But the bottom line is, and if you want to start reading, you can. You can start right now. You can go buy Relentless, which is John's newest book.
1: I actually love, I'm so hooked on Ryan Holiday's books.
2: Oh, they're great.
1: The Stoic Philosophy, The Obstacle is the Way, Courage is Calling, Discipline is Destiny. And we also know that especially kids who read fiction, they end up being more empathetic.
2: Right, exactly. And makes them more part of a sense of a community that'll add all kinds of long-term benefits to their lives.
1: Thanks for the book plug. Appreciate it.
2: You're welcome. I got you.
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17: Here's the forecast for Northeast Nebraska. A mix of clouds and sun this afternoon with a high of 88. Northeast winds 8 to 15 miles per hour. Partly cloudy tonight, 68. Daytime highs approaching 89. Tomorrow, cloudy skies with a few peaks of sun. From the Weatherology Weather Center, I'm meteorologist Jennifer Wojcicki on 97.5 KEXL.
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0: Welcome to Intelligence for Your Life. John Tesh with you. And of course, you and I can buy pretty much anything we can think of online. But this is not stopping Gen Z from picking up a pastime of teenagers from the 1980s. And that is going to the mall. The Wall Street Journal saying 18 to 24-year-olds make more than 60% of their purchases in actual stores. They find wandering through a bustling shopping center exciting, even if they don't buy anything. It's a way to have fun, just like it was in the 1980s, remember? Good news for the malls, of course. It's reviving an old-fashioned pastime that nearly died with the rise of online shopping. The company that owns stores like Coach and Kate Spade say they had double-digit sales growth in stores, mainly from enthusiastic Gen Z shoppers. Even the mall staple PacSun is making a comeback. They've opened new stores for the first time in nearly 20 years. Interesting trend.
1: If you

0: 97.5 KEXL. Here's another piece from our health and wellness files. It looks like McDonald's is now being credited with having a migraine meal that can stop migraines. It's blowing up on TikTok and Reddit, and the migraine meal is, people say you should order a large Coke and large fries from Mickey D's and eat it right when a migraine starts. And believe it or not, neurologists also say it could actually work. There's signs to support it. So listen, Dr. Matthew Robbins of Weill Cornell Medicine says the caffeine in the Coke will help relieve migraine pain. It's even an active ingredient in Excedrin. It works by shrinking blood vessels, which can lift some of the pressure that causes that throbbing head pain. Plus, the sugar from the Coke and the salt in the fries can help replenish electrolytes and stabilize blood sugar, which can dip during a migraine. And potatoes, even French fries, have magnesium, which scientists say blocks signals in the brain that lead to migraines with an aura. Neurologist Dr. Jessica Lowe also says a lot of migraine sufferers experience food cravings right before the pain strikes. So this combination might be hitting on something deeper.
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1: So a lot of people, and by a lot of people, I mean millions of people, are using fitness trackers to count steps. But the experts, the heart experts, are saying do not ignore your heart rate data because it can tell you a lot about your health. So follow me here. According to Dr. Michael Snyder, a genetics professor at Stanford School of Medicine, for example, he says it can be a sign that you're getting sick. Infections from the flu or norovirus or Lyme disease can trigger an elevated heart rate up to 9 days before the symptoms appear. In most cases, the elevated heart rate will be extreme. A higher heart rate can also reveal an iron deficiency, since iron is essential for carrying oxygen to our organs. One of the ways the heart compensates is to beat a whole lot faster. And you may see this on your watch. A consistently lower heart rate is a sign that your exercise routine is working. Because as we get more fit, our heart becomes more efficient, and people who get just 20 minutes of moderate exercise a day generally do experience lower resting heart rates within weeks. Also, take note, if there's a significant difference in your on-vacation heart rate and your at-work heart rate, because there is a correlation between how long you live and a lower heart rate. And being in a stressful environment for a prolonged time can have health consequences, just so you know.
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14: Here's the forecast for Northeast Nebraska. Lows level off around 68 tonight under partly cloudy skies. Winds out of the northeast, 5 to 10 miles per hour. Daytime highs approaching 89. Tomorrow, cloudy skies with a few peaks of sun. Partly cloudy skies, tomorrow night, 68. From the Weatherology Weather Center, I'm meteorologist Jennifer Wojcicki on 97.5 KEXL.

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So data scientists are now telling us when some people lose weight, it can take a while for their brain to catch up. Now, it's a phenomenon that's being called ghost fat, where people who've lost a significant amount of weight still feel like they're living in a larger body. The researchers say it's similar to the way some amputees experience phantom limb syndrome. The body has changed, but the brain is still hanging on to the body they used to have. Now, this disconnect can show up in surprising ways. Some people automatically reach for larger clothing sizes, avoid mirrors or photos, or turn sideways thinking they need to squeeze through tight spaces. This is real. Others feel like the person they see in the mirror does not match how they feel inside. So the experts say this phenomenon may be especially common after rapid weight loss, like on the GLP-1 medication or with bariatric surgery. In one study, nearly two-thirds of women who had lost a significant amount of weight still saw themselves as obese more than a year later. There's good news, and it's this. Doctors say this usually does improve over time. It's just a reminder that losing weight isn't just a physical transformation. Many times, the biggest adjustment happens in our mind.

0: 97.5 KEXL. All right, Gib, next time you're out on the road, I want you to keep an eye out for so-called Zoom zombies. These are people who get behind the wheel after doing a video call and report being distracted and zoned out like zombies. This is from Distracted Driving Awareness. The survey had found that 54% of people who have driven soon after using a video conferencing platform report having trouble concentrating on the road.
1: You know what it is? Zoom requires so much more of your attention than you realize. It requires so much more mental processing. We think of it as being the same thing as being in the room, but the fatigue is so much higher because you are processing a ton of visual information. Normally, you are looking from face to face around a room and your eyes will settle on one person or they'll settle away from people. You are looking at multiple faces at the same time, and your brain has evolved to process that information with a high degree of energy, meaning you are constantly looking for who's a threat, who's being kind, who's a part of your tribe, who's not, all of that. Additionally, and we've talked about this before, you're looking at yourself, and
0: I've had to turn my camera off. Yeah,
1: that's an additional layer of distraction for you, as you are self-conscious in that moment, and that uses a ton of brain processing power. We don't realize it. We think it's the same as a regular conversation, but we are burning so much mental energy. It's like playing a long game of chess or working on like your senior thesis all at the same time. It is intense.
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11: Here's the forecast for Northeast Nebraska. Lows level off around 68 tonight under partly cloudy skies. Winds out of the northeast 5 to 10 miles per hour. Daytime highs approaching 89. Tomorrow, cloudy skies with a few peaks of sun. Partly cloudy skies. Tomorrow night, 68. From the Weatherology Weather Center, I'm meteorologist Jennifer Wojcicki on 97.5 KEXL.

0: artificial intelligence, you're talking to that chatbot, Grok or whatever, it sounds like your friend, but it is recording everything you say and do and sharing it.
1: Oh!
0: Yeah, so watch out. And with the help of a tremendous amount of AI, it's Huntrix again at number one, Golden.

Look at you, Huntrix, number one for 5 weeks in the countdown, golden. And by the way, last week, Olivia Rodrigo came out with five new Lego sets. The people in San Diego, California said, we will dedicate five different Lego sets to one of our biggest fans, Olivia Rodrigo. And here she is starting out your top 20 of the week. It's very simple, very easy to remember. Drop dead. I know.

0: dead.
1: Two words say it all. Drop dead, Olivia Rodrigo. Okay, let's keep it up. Number 19, Rick Dees and the Hits. BTS out of Korea. Swim.

0: wanna dive.
1: Oh, it's Korea's BTS. Swim. And nonstop, it's Rick D's number 18, Sienna Spyro, Die on This Hill.

0: How about it? It's Sienna Spyro, Die on This Hill. One of her fans sent a text to me saying, does she do happy songs ever? She says, get ready. My next album will be all happy. Something else has leaked out this week, so let's put it in the category of
1: Ricky Leaks.
0: Oh, look what leaked out this week. Beyonce Knowles, of course, Carter. Beyonce, arguably one of the biggest names ever in music. And her original group is Destiny's Child. You may know that. They have decided, let's get back together. So Destiny's Child, from way back when, 30 years ago they started, and now they're doing 15 remixes. They're locked and loaded. They're ready to tour. And guess who says, yeah, on selected nights, we'll do it together. Beyonce says she will rejoin Destiny's Child. And what is everything about? Listen to me. Rick D's reminding you, it's all about money and water. Everything always comes back to money and water. When you think about it, it's a Destiny's Child reunion. It leaked out this week in the middle of
1: Ricky Leaks.
0: Every hit gets bigger, heading for the biggest hit of the week.

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18: Here's the forecast for Northeast Nebraska. Lows level off around 68 tonight under partly cloudy skies. Winds out of the northeast 5 to 10 miles per hour. Daytime highs approaching 89. Tomorrow, cloudy skies with a few peaks of sun. Partly cloudy skies tomorrow night, 68. From the Weatherology Weather Center, I'm meteorologist Jennifer Wojcicki on 97.5 KEXL.
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21: Non-stop, every hit getting bigger right here with Rick Dees at number 17, Justin Bieber, Daisies.

Oh, he loves being on the countdown. He told us, Alex Warren, Fever Dream. Let's do it. Number 15, the biggest 15 hits of the week. Somber, Home Wrecker.

0: Have you seen that type? Homewrecker. Somber. He says, I'm listening to Rick Dees when he talked about the five-bite diet. And there's a book called The Five-Bite Diet. Five bites fills you up three times a day in 7 days. The five-bite diet. You won't believe it. I have people listening who've lost 7, 8, 9, 10 pounds. 5 bites doesn't sound like much, but that's how much fills up your stomach. Your stomach is about the size of your fist, so it's the 5-bite diet. Way to go, Somber. And Rick Dees, we got the countdown challenge right here. Get yourself this incredible Amazon shopping spree. It's for you. All you do is answer this question. The Jenny remix of Tame Impala's Dracula with, of course, Jenny from Blackpink, giving Jenny her first hit out of the group Blackpink. But she's not the first. Who is the other Blackpink member to get a number one hit? Is it Rosé? Is it Jisoo? Or is it Lisa? Okay, Rosé, Jisoo, or Lisa? Who do you think? Bet you know. Just click Rick, R-I-C-K.com. Take the countdown challenge. Win. It's an Amazon shopping spree, and you'll love it. And let me challenge you to listen to every hit, because they all get bigger. Back in seconds as we head to the top.
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0: Oh, let's get back into it. Rick Dees up at number 14 in the countdown. Noah Kahan, The Great Divide.
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0: Tame Impala, the Johnny remix of Dracula, and couldn't believe this, so we put it in the category of Believe It or Don't. I believe it or don't, I haven't mentioned the name Britney Spears in ages, but she has not been replaced by a clone. It came out this week that Britney Spears was replaced by a clone. If you see that headline, it is fake. It is false. It's some bot playing with you. Britney is real. She's working up a new dance routine. Have you seen this? The one with knives? Now I think there's one with hatchets and arrows. We'll check it out for you to make sure it's real. Is it AI? And speaking of AI, wait till you see what we have posted at rick.com, R-I-C-K.com. But Britney Spears is real. She is not a clone in the middle of
1: Believe It or Don't.
0: 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Let's find out.

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13: Here's the forecast for Northeast Nebraska. Lows level off around 68 tonight under partly cloudy skies. Winds out of the northeast, 5 to 10 miles per hour. Daytime highs approaching 89. Tomorrow, cloudy skies with a few peaks of sun. Partly cloudy skies, tomorrow night, 68. From the Weatherology Weather Center, I'm meteorologist Jennifer Wojcicki on 97.5 KEXL.
14: If you love hit music, you found your place on the way to the biggest hit of the week. Now let's get into it right here. It's a countdown bonus hit. AJR, the brothers they are, and the big goodbye.
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3: How about this? Already up to number 12 on the countdown. Yes, it is, Rick D's. Taylor Swift from the soundtrack of Toy Story 5. I knew it. I knew you.

Oh, are you ready for this, Taylor Swift? I knew it. I knew you. Okay, Rick D's one away from the top 10 right now, number 11. Back to Friends. His name? Somber.

0: somber Back to Friends. Okay, coming up, the biggest 10 hits of the week. Did you see this? We did. It's
1: Dee's Sleaze.
0: On Dee's Sleaze, we have the video. Katy Perry got trapped inside one of her huge stage props, a giant plastic water bottle. This is crazy. She climbed into this giant plastic water bottle, and Katy Perry could not get out. Stagehands had to stop the show. They pulled Katy out of the bottle. The video is great, and we have it posted at Rick.com. Poor Katy, with all those plastics in there. We had to put Katy Perry in the middle of
1: Dee's Sleaze.
0: Okay, the biggest 10 hits of the week coming up. Is there a new number one? Let's find out.
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5: Woo!
6: Three, two, one.
0: All right, here we go. The biggest 10 hits of the week. Harry Styles, American Girls.

Olivia. Olivia Dean. So easy to fall in love. And these are the big ones. Let's rig these up to number 8. Bruno Mars. Risk It All.

0: always feeling great and risking it all. Bruno Mars. Rick Dees, right here up to number 7. Taylor Allison Swift. Opalite.
1: I had a

0: How about you, Taylor Swift?
1: Opalite.
0: We talked about Taylor and the wedding, and I mentioned before there's got to be a moneymaker in here somewhere. So is there a video of the wedding coming out? They're telling me yes. Is there audio of their vows? Well, not yet, but Maren Morris, who was a friend of Taylor Swift's, and of course Maren had a big hit back in 2018. It was called The Middle, and she says, I was in the middle of that wedding at Madison Square Garden, and I can say this, the wedding vows had humor from Taylor and Travis. You'll be amazed. We'll get it first for you here. Just keep clicking Rick, R-I-C-K.com. 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
22: Here's the forecast for Northeast Nebraska. Lows level off around 68 tonight under partly cloudy skies. Winds out of the northeast, 5 to 10 miles per hour. Daytime highs approaching 89. Tomorrow, cloudy skies with a few peaks of sun. Partly cloudy skies. Tomorrow night, 68. From the Weatherology Weather Center, I'm meteorologist Jennifer Wojcicki on 97.5 KEXL.
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0: 21 Pilots, they know how you feel. 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
2: It's my music. 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
0: Oh, so close to the top five hits at number six, Olivia Dean, Man I Need.

Olivia Dean, Man I Need. And this is it. Rick Dees and the biggest five hits of the week. Ella Langley, it's called Choosin' Texas.

Everybody's talking and stomping to Ella Langley, Chosen Texas. Up at number 4, Rick Deason, Taylor Allison Swift, The Fate of Ophelia.

0: Taylor, Allison Swift, The Fate of Ophelia. And wait a minute, let's unveil some more
1: D's Sleaze.
0: And on D's Sleaze, a very busy and very businesslike Justin Bieber. First of all, Justin's wife, Haley, sold her cosmetics company for $900 million. We mentioned that. And now he is auctioning off his clothing for charity. Justin Bieber says, how about this? My shoes? My unlaundered underwear?
2: That's horrible!
0: It's up for auction. We have the items from Justin Bieber at Rick.com. And that's why Justin Bieber, always surprising, hits the middle of
1: D's Sleaze.
0: Rick D's and the biggest hits all in one place, coming back in seconds.
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6: 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We're heading for the biggest hit of the week. Number one. This one went all the way. Let's do it again.
15: Oh, do it, Ricky. Do it, baby.
0: Oh, it's Coldplay. Remember? Higher Power.

they are K-pop superstars. Audrey Nuna, EJ, Rayami, better known as Huntrix Golden. On to number 2 on the countdown, second biggest hit of the week. It's Alex Warren, Ordinary. They say

0: Alex Warren, Ordinary. Okay, number one coming up, but do you remember when this was number one? What were you doing when Sam Smith took it all the way?
1: Guess it's true.

0: Oh, Stay With Me. Sam Smith took it all the way to number one and just stayed there. He did just get engaged to fashion designer Christian Cowan. Sam says, "We've been in love, now let's make it official." No word on the date, but Sam Smith engaged. And so happy to engage you in the biggest hit of the week. What is number one? And what is the secret to getting to the top of the countdown? Let's find out together next.
1: 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Counting them down.
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14: Here's the forecast for Northeast Nebraska. Lows level off around 68 tonight under partly cloudy skies. Winds out of the northeast, 5 to 10 miles per hour. Daytime highs approaching 89. Tomorrow, cloudy skies with a few peaks of sun. Partly cloudy skies, tomorrow night, 68. From the Weatherology Weather Center, I'm meteorologist Jennifer Wojcicki on 97.5 KEXL.
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0: Are you ready? Number one on the countdown. Oh, wait a minute. Rick Dees and the spotlight on this guy. What a wild career coming out of Hawaii. And he says, Hawaii no ka oi, which means Hawaii is the best. I would totally agree. But he says, I have to do something. I have to travel the world now. And through his travels and his rehearsals and his talent, look who has number one. Bruno Mars, I Just Might.

0: Omar's is back, and you can feel it. I just might. Moving up to the top spot on the countdown. He loves it. Got a text saying, D's, could you replay my hit? Yes. In fact, if you download Rick D's Hit Music in the App Store, it's an app. It's free. Five-star rated. R-I-C-K-D-E-E-S. Hit Music. 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Listen to the countdown from today and years gone by. Rick D's Hit Music. God bless you for being here. Bruno Mars appreciates it, and I do too. Your music-loving friend Rick D's taking you all the way every week to number one.
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10: 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How's it going? My name's Christian Wheel. I'm your retro host. DJ Joe Vinyl is here as well. He's starting up the turntables, getting the mix going. If there's anything you'd like to get on the radio tonight, go ahead and call us at 855-40-RETRO. 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All right, starting off with Michael Jackson, Thriller.